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And WAPB Madison, Florida at 91.7 FM.

Did you just hear that? Yeah, that's the sound of electric guitars turned all the way up. Every night at 6 p.m., discover the Trinity Rock Hour. 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

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And when someone's in trouble, I'll never leave them there.

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He's not done with me. Yeah. He's not done with me. Yeah.

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0: you are listening to the Superman theme song. What a way to begin a message. Because every believer is a superhero. We have the super, all-powerful Spirit of God within us. Therefore, we become superhuman as believers. And as believers, we can do all that Jesus did and more because of Him and our faith. We are superheroes.
1: Oh yeah, we are superheroes. We represent Him here on this earth. You know what? We have a superhero's prayer that we all know and we love it. Let's sing it together. It's called the Lord's Prayer, but it's really our prayer.

Oh, yeah, Lord, thank you. Thank you for loving me. You are precious to me and every believer, Lord. Walk with us. Take our hands. Lead us on evermore. You have made life for us so much more fun. You give us peace and you give us joy. And the love that you give, you give us rest evermore until you come. Come, Lord Jesus, come. We are yours whenever you come. And I have a song. This is another song, and it's I'm Going to Heaven. How about you? I'm going to heaven, and you can come too. Just love him and praise him in all that you do. I'm on my way to heaven. How about you? I'm standing in my belief in all that I do. I have his spirit in me with the power to fill my need. I speak the word of God and I'm planting his seed. I'm going to heaven and you can come too. Just love him and praise him in all that you do. We can praise him and honor him in all we do and say because he is the truth, the life, and he is the way. I'm on the highway to heaven, and heaven will be my home. And you can follow Jesus with me. We don't have to travel alone, because I'm going to heaven, and you can come too. Just love him and praise him in all that you do. Heaven is our destination, where we all should want to go. So we read our Bible, and it tells us all that we need to know, that Jesus is our Savior. He opens our eyes to see. We must be forgiven to live for all eternity. I'm going to heaven and you can come too. Just love him and praise him in all that you do, because life is in his word and in the words that we say. And I'm believing in the word and I'm growing every day. So we have Jesus in our hearts and we know we are heaven bound. Hope to see you in heaven, for heaven is where I'll be found, because I'm going to heaven and you can come too. Just love him and praise him in all that you do. Praise him and love him, because we're on our way to heaven whenever we leave this earth. Yes, we are. Yes, Jesus loves you, and he loves even me. He touches hearts, and he sets them free. Jesus loves you, and he loves even me.

Did you just hear that? Yeah, that's the sound of electric guitars turned all the way up. Every night at 6 p.m., discover the Trinity Rock Hour. 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

for I speak windy words. Raise your hands. I speak it over you, this house, and your family. Double honor, double portion blessings, and unbridled joy. You say, well, I don't deserve it. Not because we deserve it, but because this is a season of new graces. If you're ready for new faces, new places, and new graces, now is the time. Give God a praise. 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